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0: did we just play that song before the other country station? 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
1: Fair skies this evening, windy at times, a low of 21. Tomorrow, sunshine, windy, getting up to a high of 35 degrees. Humidex will feel more like 44. UV index will be very high at 9. For Wednesday, sunshine and a high of 30.

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0: 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That means Big G and Maddie in the morning. And New Country all day. 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
1: Fair skies this evening, windy at times, a low of 21. Tomorrow, sunshine, windy, getting up to a high of 35 degrees. Humidex will feel more like 44. UV index will be very high at 9. For Wednesday, sunshine and a high of 30.

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1: Clear skies this evening, windy at times, a low of 21. Tomorrow, sunshine, windy, getting up to a high of 35 degrees. Humidex will feel more like 44. UV index will be very high at 9. For Wednesday, sunshine and a high of 30.

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1: Clear skies this evening, windy at times, a low of 21. Tomorrow, sunshine, windy, getting up to a high of 35 degrees. Humidex will feel more like 44. UV index will be very high at 9. For Wednesday, sunshine and a high of 30.

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1: I'm Bob Perreault, keeping you in the loop this morning. The heat warning continues with a forecast high of 35 degrees that could feel more like 44 with the Humidex. Environment Canada senior climatologist David Phillips says humidity can make summer heat much more difficult for the body to handle. It slows the evaporation of sweat, making it harder for people to cool down.
2: And it does really affect our comfort, particularly in the hot summer day where you get this humidity. It's often people say, it's not the heat, it's the humidity. Well, there could be right.
1: And Phillips says more hot and humid weather is expected throughout the rest of the summer. Crews are putting the finishing touches on a new transitional home at the former Extendicare building. The City of Kingston says 33 new units are expected to be available in August. The building will also house a primary care clinic, new health and wellness center, and community spaces. It's growing up on the farm, local families building the future of agriculture one generation at a time, fueled by Kubota. Today we're looking at Horton Homestead Farm in Lansdowne, presented by Dow's Climate Care. George Horton and his wife Linda run a successful maple syrup farm. George tells us there's one job he truly enjoys the most.
3: Well, interestingly enough, I used to have manure piles. And in the fall, I'd take the manure piles and spread them on the fields. That was always one of my favorite jobs. When I was a little boy, my dad used to, we'd fork it on by hand in the manure spreader.
1: He says you learn so many skills working on a farm, including dealing with people, managing multiple tasks at one time as well. Learn more at KingstonDaily.ca. Ben Williamson is returning to the Frontenacs, the team announced yesterday. The overage defenseman and captain will be back this OHL season. At the World Cup, France takes on Spain at 3 in the first semi-final, and St. Louis Cardinals outfielder Jordan Walker is the 2026 MLB Home Run Derby champ. The All-Star game goes tonight. The next time you're scrolling through your phone, visit KingstonDaily.ca and see what Kingston's talking about. 401 Traffic and Weather together. Next.
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0: 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Traffic and weather together.
11: Well, good morning. Here's a first look at your drive for this Tuesday, and it is problem-free. Just took my first run through the traffic cameras. No issues or slowdowns eastbound or westbound on the 401. If you're traveling between Belleville and Brockville, you'll find the highway moving at the speed limit. Your forecast for today, our yellow heat warning remains in effect. It's going to be sunny and windy with gusts to 50 kilometers an hour. The high of 35 is going to feel like 44. We start off clear this evening, a few clouds moving in, so there's a chance of a shower or thunderstorm this evening and overnight. Winds will diminish overnight as well with a low to 23. Tomorrow we're going to see a mix of sun and clouds, those winds picking back up again with gusts to 50 kilometers an hour and the high reaching 31. That's going to feel like 33 degrees. 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
12: 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Woo!
0: Where Kingston's country lives. That means local news, traffic, and weather every morning and afternoon. Because that's what Kingston expects. 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

0: Jess Muskaluk and The Heartbreaker. Kingston's New Country 98.9. How you doing? It's a Tuesday, and July 14th is the date today. And how you doing, Mark?
1: I'm great. Thank you, Matty. Wake the fun up. How are you doing?
0: Yeah, you got it. You got it. I'm just waiting for you to mess that up there.
1: Well, I know. You keep waiting on that, right? I guess we're in for the hottest day of the year, Matty, today.
0: That's what they're calling for, huh? Well, I think we're going to peak today. I think we could hit 37 Celsius.
1: Yeah, 44 maybe on the Humidex is what they're saying. So it's going to be awful sticky out there today.
0: I think we may break some records. So the main thing, of course, to be careful out there and keep hydrated and don't do anything too strenuous in this heat. And if you can find some cool air, get to it.
1: Stay close to it, right?
0: Yeah, so yeah,
1: it's
0: need it today.
1: A steaming hot day today.
0: So I'll use your goodies coming up for you. We're going to look at today's special days in just a few minutes' time. Of course, sports, home run derby last night. I watched a little bit of it. Not as exciting or something as it used to be. Plus, I don't think any Blue Jays were in the competition, were they?
1: They were not. No Blue Jays there. And you're right, I watched a bit of it too, but I didn't find it all that entertaining, actually.
0: Well, maybe tonight will be a lot different with the All-Star game because the Toronto Blue Jay is starting for the American League.
1: That's right, yeah. Dylan Cease will be on the mound. People talking about him as a Cy Young contender maybe this year, and Ernie Clement in the starting lineup. John Schneider's the manager. So lots of Blue Jay flavor there tonight. Guerrero pulled out of the game, which is probably a good thing.
0: Yeah.
1: He didn't exactly deserve to be there. I think that's probably why he wound up pulling out of the game.
0: Exactly. And, of course, FIFA Cup, right? That gets underway again today.
1: Yeah, and semifinals.
0: They're down to the final four now.
1: Yeah, France and Spain today, and I was reading last night, I guess the odds makers are saying they think France is the favorite going into the semifinals, and in fact, they say France and Spain are likely the two best teams in the tournament, so it should be a great game today at 3 o'clock this afternoon.
0: All right, lots happening. We've got our usual goodies coming up for you, Stump the Dummies, Cuckoo Criminal, the Birthday Bash, and today's date in history, and a whole lot more. I think we maybe even talk to Big G, see if we can get a hold of him a little later this morning, too. Because he's probably feeling kind of lonely, right?
1: Well, he's got
0: he doesn't get enough attention. Even though he's sick, he's not getting attention.
1: I know, it's a problem. So, well, he's got that new band, right? Gary and the Pacemakers.
0: Yeah, Gary.
1: So he's trying to put that together. And
0: My feelings are still hurt over that one. You know?
1: I know.
0: So if you weren't with us yesterday morning, Big G phoned in. He said, I'm out of the band. I don't want to be two lines behind anymore. And I said, what's going on? Why? He said, well, I've got my own crew together now. I'm going to start my own band. So instead of Bucky Pride and Two Lines Behind, it's just going to have to be Bucky Pride, I guess. So
1: it's Bucky Pride.
0: He's striking out on his own with Gary and the Pacemakers.
1: Gary and the Pacemaker.
0: Yeah. So where's he getting these guys from?
1: Well, the Kingston Cardiac Care Unit, and he's trying to recruit some backup singers. He's going to call them the Heart Stoppers.
0: Okay. Okay. All right. So, hop on. We're going to have a good ride this morning. Here's Owen Wrigling and Love, Hate, Love from Kingston's New Country 98.9. I keep

0: It is too early for logic, so we're going with whatever works.
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0: Combs, and I just want to be by you. Kingston's New Country 98.9. It's the big show. Wake the fun up on a Tuesday. Good looking day on the way, but a sweltering hot day as well. So we're going to be careful out there. There's a yellow heat warning in effect, by the way. So I got to tell you, Mark, I received a text this morning. I'm listening to you from my hospital bed in Cape Breton, Nova Scotia. My wife, Joanne Precious, is in the hospital. Her and her brother went on a trip a week ago, and it was supposed to be another week. So they were going to New Brunswick, Nova Scotia, and visiting my sister in PEI.
1: Okay.
0: 2 days ago, she came down with back spasms, breathing problems, the chills, and had to go to Emerge.
1: Oh, no.
0: And they diagnosed her with pneumonia. Yeah. So she's recovering. She's sounding a lot better than she did a couple of days ago. So, Lovey, we're gonna dedicate this show to you this morning, okay? She says, I'm listening to you down here. You nurses out there, treat her right, okay?
1: Hopefully she gets back on her feet soon. That's tough, especially in the middle of vacation, right? Last thing you want to have happen.
0: You know, they've been planning this trip for like a year.
1: Oh, no.
0: And, it's too bad, it really is. They're not going to get to go to PEI, at least not yet. So be safe, honey, and get well, and we'll talk to you soon, okay? They'll be heading back as soon as she gets out of the hospital. So that's really, really too bad.
1: Yeah, I wish her well.
0: Mm-hmm. Okay, let's see what we got coming up here. We want to look at all the special days today, right? We've got quite a few of them, and I think Big G and I got in a little bit of an argument about this a couple of weeks ago, mac and cheese. Okay. I want to get your opinion on that, okay?
1: Sounds good.
0: All right, we're back right after the 48.
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3: Good morning, I'm Bob Perreault. Here's what's coming up in the next 48 hours. It's everything you need to know.
4: Good morning, I'm Melissa Brush. 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Just click the 48. In the newsroom, I'm Melissa Brush, and that's what's happening around town.
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12: Well, here with another check on your drive. Just did another run through the traffic cameras on the 401 and still no issues. Very lightly traveled, as a matter of fact, both eastbound and westbound between Belleville and Brockville. You'll find both directions moving at the speed limit. Your forecast for today, we do have the yellow heat warning still in effect. It will be sunny and windy, gust to 50 kilometers an hour. The high for 35 is going to feel like 44 with the Humidex. We start this evening off clear, then a few clouds rolling in. Could see a shower late this evening, maybe a thunderstorm overnight. Winds will diminish with a low to 23. Tomorrow we're going to see a mix of sun and clouds. Those winds picking back up with gusts to 50 kilometers an hour late in the morning. The high of 31 is going to feel like 33 with the Humidex. Not as hot, but still hot tomorrow. 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

0: That's Dallas Smith, and they don't make them like you. Kingston's New Country, 98.9. Maddie and Mark Potter in for Big G. And we're going to try and get a hold of him a little later this morning, see how he's doing. Okay, he's recovering from his pacemaker surgery last week. So here we go. This is going to be a terrible day for, well, actually for anybody. I don't care if you can take the heat or not, man. This is dangerous stuff. Yellow heat warnings in effect, and we could be breaking records today. Sunshine and a little windy, gusting to 50 out of the southwest. But here's the thing. Temperature, a high of 35 today, and that could put us up in the mid-40s with the humid X.
1: Wow, hottest day of the year.
0: Yeah, so please be careful out there, okay? Current temperature is 23 degrees right now in downtown Kingston. Well, special days. Today is Bastille Day, very special day for the French, because to the French, Bastille Day is viewed as their liberation. In France, Bastille Day is actually called Federation Day, and it's celebrated with military parades.
1: And later today, France plays Spain.
0: So this is really special.
1: I mean, if they win today, wow, it'd be something else.
0: Oh, yeah, and they'll really be celebrating.
1: Exactly. This is a little bit French to it as well. It's National Grand Marnier Day. A lot of people like a Grand Marnier as an after-dinner drink. I remember it more as one-third of the B-52. Remember the B-52's liqueurs you could drink?
0: I didn't drink it, but I heard of it.
1: I drank a lot of them back in the day. So Grand Marnier, Kahlua, and Bailey's are the three liqueurs in a B-52. And our old friend Warren Allen Kenny, former Kingston radio announcer, it's actually Warren's birthday today. He lives in St. Thomas, Ontario, just outside of London. I still stay in touch with Warren. But he left the radio station. He became the general manager of the Hotel Frontenac downtown. They changed the bar's name to Pier 3. It was a very popular bar back in that era, back in the 80s, and they come up, Warren came up with the idea, B-52 Friday. So every Friday, starting at noon hour, $2 for a B-52. Most people in there were drunker than three people.
0: Well, as long as they got home safe and they weren't driving.
1: Exactly.
0: You know, Warren, I worked with him back in the WS days. Great guy.
1: As a matter of fact,
0: you and I, we had dinner together last year.
1: Yeah, Napa either, a couple years ago. Warren's always back in this area a couple times a year.
0: Mm-hmm. So, didn't Big G and I just go through this?
1: I thought you guys did.
0: Mac and Cheese Day. Mac and Cheese Day. So, I want your opinion now. Like, I get Kraft Dinner. I like Kraft Dinner.
1: Yeah.
0: And it says Mac and Cheese right on the box.
1: It does.
0: So, we had a little bit of a, no, I wouldn't say an argument, but a disagreement. Big G says Mac and Cheese, Kraft Dinner is not mac and cheese, right? So it has to be homemade, put in the oven, whatever.
1: Bacon, all that stuff, right, yeah.
0: So do you like mac and cheese?
1: I do, actually, yeah. I like the Kraft Dinner. And, of course, every struggling artist ever said they lived on radio announcer. Every struggling radio announcer, we lived on mac and cheese.
0: I know.
1: Yesterday was Beans and Wieners Day, Matty, yesterday.
0: You're going to love it. Oh, one other thing about today, National Tape Measure Day. Right.
1: I know in my house, every time somebody says, Charlie says, Dad, do we have a tape measure? You can never find it, right? Every time we go looking for a tape.
0: I probably
1: have about six of them in various drawers around the house.
0: So, National Tape. How'd you like to measure this? So, I was talking about my nose here, right?
1: There you go.
0: Just so you know. Okay. There's Taylor Swift at New Country.

0: Megan Patrick, Safe Place to Break. Kingston's New Country, 98.9. Matthews and Potter on a Tuesday, July 14th. Welcome to it. Coming up, Jeff Code's classic song in the morning right after the 48.
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3: Good morning, I'm Melissa Brush from the KingstonDaily.ca newsroom. A team of 30 Kingston area women are heading to Ottawa this weekend to get money for a good cause. 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Team leader Heather Bolton says the fundraiser has grown from a small idea into something much bigger.
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1: 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Traffic and weather together.
10: Well, I just did another run through the traffic cameras on the 401 between Belleville and Brockville. Not seeing any live lane issues or slowdowns in either direction. And traffic is moving at the speed limit. Your forecast for today, it is a hot one. Heat warning in effect. It's going to be sunny and windy with gusts to 50 kilometers an hour. The high getting up to 35 is going to feel like 44 with the Humidex. This evening starts off clear, then a few clouds rolling in. There is a chance we see a late evening or overnight shower or thunderstorm. Wind gusts will diminish with the low down to 23. Tomorrow, a mix of sun and clouds. Those winds are going to pick back up with gusts to 50 kilometers an hour. Not quite as hot, high of 31, not quite as humid. The Humidex making that feel like 33. 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
14: 6:45 on a Tuesday morning. Don't forget, every Sunday morning, Jeff Coat is in here for Sunday in the Country, playing your country classics from 6 until noon, taking your dedications and requests. 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Time now for a country classic, and Maddie's digging into the country classic vault this morning. What do you got, Maddie?
0: Well, let me give you a little backstory on this. The singer tells a story here of a single car accident that occurred near his hometown. The passenger, Walter Browning, an outstanding member of the community and seemingly happily married man, dies in the accident, while the driver, Mary Ellen Jones, a woman, not his wife, was also well respected in town, and she survives to testify that she was taking him to town on an errand for mercy. And the singer describes examining the wreckage and discovering evidence of an extramarital affair between the two, Browning's wedding band, hidden in a matchbox behind the dash. He disposes of the evidence and swears himself to silence for the sake of their reputations in the county, because, as he reveals in the last verse, Walter Browning was his father. Carroll County Accident is a 1968 country song written by Bob Ferguson, recorded by Porter Wagner that year, and it was a hit for Wagner and became one of his signature songs. The Carroll County Accident won CMA's Song of the Year back in 1969. And the song was inspired by the author as he was driving through Carroll County, Tennessee. So let's give it a listen. Here's Porter Wagner and Jeff Coat's classic of the morning, The Carroll County Accident.

0: With Kyle Schwarber, who's actually from the Philadelphia Phillies, and of course the game is in Philadelphia tonight. Yeah. Jordan Walker went 6 for 6 in the final round to win it. Like you, I watched some of it, but I didn't find it all that exciting, actually. So, and then of course the big game is tonight, starting at 8 o'clock. Dylan Cease will be the starting pitcher for the American League from the Blue Jays. First Blue Jay to start an All-Star game since Roy Halladay back in 2009, and of course John Schneider's going to be the manager because the Jays are the defending American League champions. Ernie Clement will be in the lineup. He'll be batting 9th.
1: He's having quite a year, isn't he?
0: He's sure a great ball player. Yeah, having quite a year for sure. So, and we got some big baseball in Kingston this week too, Matty.
1: Okay.
0: Yeah, we've got the Little League Intermediate Championships for Eastern Canada. These kids are primarily 13 years old and being hosted by the Kingston Baseball Association at the beautifully redone cricket field down by the Frontenac County Courthouse. The tournament begins tomorrow, runs right through until the 24th of July. The host Kingston Colts, they'll play their first game tomorrow afternoon at the cricket field starting at 5 o'clock. So some great Little League baseball in Kingston over the next 10 days or so.
1: I remember this from last year. And does the winner not go on to the Little League Championships?
0: They've hosted the last couple of years the Canadian Finals. This is actually the Eastern Canadian Finals, which is so one step towards winning the Canadian Championship. And all the teams are basically from Quebec and Ontario, but it's still very high level baseball, and it's amazing at 13 years old, you know, the way these kids can play. And Kingston Baseball Association's done a great job with baseball in Kingston and with these tournaments they're hosting. So good luck. It'll be 10 days of great baseball.
1: There you go. Get out and support our hometown kids. Well, here he is. Calgary Stampede's on too, huh? A little roping and riding.
0: Yes, it is.
1: Cody Johnson, horseback at Kingston's New Country 98.9.
2: 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Hotter than the red on the cattle brand. Cause she's a gold digger with a quick trigger. A cast iron skillet.

horseback. Now he's a buckskin, 15 hands, 5-time team rope champion.

0: Yeah, I like those guys. James Parker Band and After Dark. Kingston's New Country 98.9. Wake the fun up on a Tuesday, July 14th. Man, it's hard to believe we're in the middle of the month.
1: It is.
0: You know, I'm checking the weather Doppler window. What's happening out there? It looks like we're in for a steamer, that's for sure.
1: Yeah, heat advisory in effect. Maddie, it's going to be the hottest day of the year. The high today, 35 degrees. The humidex in the mid-40s. Oh. We're going to get some wind, though, today. Maybe gusting to 50K, so that'll help. But, yeah, going to be a day to stay indoors, stay cool. Don't exert yourself today. It's going to be a hot, hot one. And like I said, that heat advisory in effect. Chance of thunderstorms maybe later tonight, low of 23. And for Wednesday, 31 degrees, windy again. And for Thursday, 29. So it looks like this is probably the end of the real heat wave, but the hottest day we've had so far, 23 degrees in Kingston right now, Matt.
0: Yeah, and they say we'll probably break some records today as well, right?
1: Looking that way for sure.
0: So keep hydrated and stay safe out there. This is dangerous weather.
2: Sure, you could have stayed in bed, but then you'd miss us.
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0: Top of hour news, traffic and weather, and back on the other side with some showbiz stuff for you. And yeah, keep hydrated. Bottle rockets, how about that? How about a bottle of water? Here's Scotty McCrary.
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1: I'm Bob Perot, keeping you in the loop this morning. We're looking at 44 degrees with the humidity today. That's heat warning territory. Environment Canada senior climatologist David Phillips says all that humid air prevents sweat from evaporating quickly, reducing the body's ability to cool itself, and that's a worry.
2: It is really the evaporation, the loss of sweat from our body that cools us. Now, when you have very humid air, well, that sweat, that perspiration doesn't leave very readily. It's more difficult.
1: Drink lots of water today, and if possible, stay in a cool spot. City Council agreed to sell a portion of 367 Gore Road to Brower Homes, who has an affordable housing plan that includes 10 tiny homes. Here's what Mayor Brian Patterson thinks.
3: They're far more cost-effective. It's a great tool in the toolkit for affordable housing. Basically, the housing construction is much faster, it's cheaper, so that can be a great way to get affordable housing.
1: About half of the 3.3-acre land will be used for development. The rest will remain untouched to protect the area near Butternut Creek. 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Today, we're looking at Horton Homestead Farm in Lansdowne, presented by Dow's Climate Care. George Horton enjoyed working on the family farm alongside his father and now operates a maple syrup farm with his wife, Linda.
4: You learn how to deal with people. You learn how to do business and integrity in business. It's so important. 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
1: 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The Frontenacs are welcoming back a familiar face. The team announced yesterday defenseman and captain Van Williamson is returning to the club for the upcoming OHL season. Last month, he had committed to playing for Clarkson University. The MLB All-Star Game is tonight. Last night saw St. Louis outfielder Jordan Walker win the home run derby. The next time you're scrolling through your phone, visit KingstonDaily.ca to see what Kingston's talking about. 401 Traffic and Weather together, next.
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0: 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Traffic and weather together.
12: Well, with this check on your drive, it does continue to be problem-free. The 401 fairly lightly traveled still at this hour between Belleville and Brockville. No live lane issues eastbound or westbound. Traffic continues in both directions to move at the speed limit. Your forecast for today, yellow heat warning remains in effect with sunshine. Winds picking up, gusts to 50 kilometers an hour, and the high at 35 is going to feel like 44 with that Humidex. Clear this evening, then partly cloudy overnight. Slight chance of a shower, maybe a thunderstorm popping up. Winds will diminish with the low dropping down to 23. Tomorrow, a mix of sun and clouds. Winds pick back up with gusts to 50 kilometers an hour. Not quite as hot. High of 31 is going to feel like 33. 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

0: Yeah, Zap Brown Band. Little Chicken Fried. Kingston's New Country, 98.9. I think we're all going to get fried today. Man, oh, man. You know, Michael, there's anything about this forecast. Well, a little relief is the fact that today we should hit our peak. Right?
1: Yeah, it should be the hottest day. Yeah,
0: yeah, this will be it, and hopefully the temperatures will drop down. The humidity will be less than, 45 today with the Humidex. That's what it's going to feel like. So please be careful out there, and take it easy. Hydrate yourself. This hot and humid air can bring, health problems for sure. It's a high-risk category today. It's orange, or at least a yellow heat warning. So protect yourself. Extreme heat can affect your health very quickly. Okay, it's Mark. It's that time of the morning. Let's do it.
2: Gang, let's check out what's happening in Hollywood.
3: There's no business like

0: All right, let's get on with the show. Big G is home, by the way, for just joining us. He's recovering from his pacemaker surgery. And we're going to hopefully talk to him a little later this morning. But in place, of course, the very talented, handsome, and tall Mark Potter.
1: Wondered who you were talking about there. Mudflap Potter's in here this morning.
0: So, okay, Michael Jackson, the biopic Michael, has officially surpassed...
1: Mudflap Potter's in here this morning.
0: So, okay, Michael Jackson, the biopic Michael, has officially surpassed $1 billion at the worldwide box office. $1 billion. And making it one of the biggest movie hits of the year. Lionsgate and Universal celebrated the milestone by thanking fans for supporting the film, singing along, and dressing up, and returning to theaters for repeat viewings. Movie stars Euphar Jackson, Michael Jackson's nephew, in the title role, and it follows the King of Pop's journey from his days with the Jackson 5 through his rise to global superstardom and first solo tour. I have not seen this movie, but I did see something, a biopic on one of the streaming services recently. It was released in April. Michael is the first Lionsgate film ever to reach the billion-dollar mark.
1: The only thing hotter than today, Maddie... Ella Langley, and you're Ella fella.
0: Well, I'm an Ella fella, right? He's an Ella fella. I think the hats must have got mountain up. I lost in the mail or something. We got hats, we got t-shirts coming. I want some beer, Ella beer. Right? We're going to try and get you, recruit you into being an Ella fella.
1: I'm on board, no problem there. With this, her big hit, Shoes in Texas. This is a career maker on the Billboard Hot 100. And this is not the country chart. This is the Billboard Hot 100 at number one now for 13 consecutive weeks. Shoes in Texas.
0: So that's including all pop music and
1: all genres. Yeah, exactly right. She's the first country artist to be at number one on the Billboard Hot 100 for 13 consecutive weeks. The all-time record is held by Mariah Carey for 22 weeks. That was a song, All I Want for Christmas Is You. And Whitney Houston was on there for 14 weeks with I Will Always Love You. So she is in rarefied air right now. And in fact, if you look at the Billboard Top 100 this week, Maddie, Ella has three of the four top spots. So Choose in Texas, of course, is number one. Be Her is number three. And her duo with Morgan Wallen, I Can't Love You Anymore, is number four. Wow. And again, they're saying that, like, this just never happens to have one artist have three of the top four spots in the Billboard 100. So, and again, she's going to be at the Blues Fest in Ottawa Friday night with Sheryl Crow. So that's going to be quite a night up there.
0: Oh, packed house for sure.
1: Yeah, I mean, she's just, you know, they say that one song makes a career, right? But that Shoes in Texas, I think, is that for Ella. And she's such a talented young lady. And, man, she's taking country music by storm.
0: I see everybody on social media, and they're all dancing to it.
1: It's a two-step. Yeah, Texas two-step.
0: Great song. Yeah. So speaking of Morgan Wallen, he's up and ready to go. And I'm just thinking about Ella for just another moment. You know, she's got everything... Everything going for her.
1: Yeah, but me. But you. Show her your new trick.
0: Then I woke up.

0: Yeah, and there's more than one. And don't we at Kingston's New Country 98.9. It's a Tuesday, and a lovely looking day as I look out the weather drop in the window, 719, trying to get you in on time. And well, the weather forecast, yellow heat warning in effect for today, and we could be breaking records, looking for a high of 37, and it should feel like 45 degrees later today with that Human X kick in. All right, and a little windy too. Winds out of the southwest gusting up to 50 clicks at times. Current temperature, 23 right now in downtown Kingston.
1: Well, with this heat wave, there's a new swimming pool that's opening up next week officially, Wayne. It's in the west end of Kingston, the W.J. Henderson Recreation Center. It's been 4 or 5 years in the making. The pool's been shut down there, but they've got a brand new pool. It's going to be 8 lanes, 25 meters. It's got a score clock. It's going to be good for competitions as well as recreational swimming. And they've been missing, you know, everyone says Kingston has a shortage of swimming pools, and it has a soft opening next Monday. Too bad it's not today.
0: Yeah, right.
1: It's July 20th, but it's a welcome addition, and it'll be another nice spot for people to cool off. They've done a lot of great work, actually, with the arena there. That entire recreation center has been redone, but a nice brand-new 8-lane pool for Kingston, so that's a welcome sight for sure.
0: Mm-hmm. So that opens next week. Great. All right. That's been a while, by the way, under construction.
1: Yeah, it's, going back to 2022, so it's been over 4 years, actually. That and it was well-used before then, too, so people, especially living in that part of town, have certainly missed it in the Royalist Township.
0: All right. We're going to jump into the Stop the Dummies contest in just a moment right after. We've got the 48 and back on the other side with a new prize this week, too. I'll tell you about that in a second.
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3: Good morning, I'm Bob Perreault. Here's what's coming up in the next 48 hours. It's everything you need to know.
4: Good morning, I'm Melissa Brush. Some of the busiest spots in Kingston over the next couple of days might not be where you'd expect. Tonight, hundreds of dancing feet are expected to take over Springer Market Square for free salsa in the square. 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Just click the 48. In the newsroom, I'm Melissa Brush, and that's what's happening around town.
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8: Well, it continues to be a problem-free drive this morning. I'm not seeing any issues on the traffic cameras along the 401, either eastbound or westbound between Belleville and Brockville. Your forecast for today, heat warning remains in effect. It is a yellow warning with sunshine, windy, gusts to 50 kilometers an hour, and our high of 35 is going to feel like 44 with that Humidex. Clear skies this evening, then partly cloudy overnight, slight chance of a shower or thunderstorm popping up. Winds will diminish late this evening with low overnight down to 23. Tomorrow we'll see a mix of sun and clouds. Those winds are going to pick back up to gusts of 50 kilometers an hour late in the morning. The high 31 is going to feel like 33. 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

Dan and Shay. And say so. Kingston and New Country 98.9 Tuesday Morning Drive In with Big G and Maddie and Mark Potter. Big G, by the way, is recovering nicely from his surgery last week. We'll talk to him a little later this morning. Stump the Dummies coming up for you in just a couple of minutes' time.

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0: Kingston's new country, 98.9. Well, we're looking at the weather. That's what everybody's talking about at the water cooler today. The yellow heat warning is in effect again today. Sunny and windy out of the southwest, up to 50 clicks at times. But here's the thing. High, 35 degrees. The same, we could break records today. And humid acts near 45. Current temperature, 23. Keep cool if you can. And keep safe, because this is dangerous weather, especially if you're an elderly person and you have breathing problems. Don't do anything too strenuous, even if you work outside, okay? Just take it easy, and of course, drink plenty of water and keep hydrated. Okay, this is one of my favorite times of the morning. I love this. 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Marshall's Lawn Care and Garden Center. 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You got one for real. 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And you can give them a call at 613-389-7645. And of course, everybody this time of year, you know, lawn care and gardens. That's what it's all about. So a $50 gift card up for grabs right now.
2: Very nice.
0: So you've got the text line up?
2: I do. Yeah, text line number, in case you need it, is 866-85-BOOTS. 866-85-BOOTS for the text line. And Maddie's got her question this morning.
0: Okay, because that'd be, I can't get on the text line. I can't do two things at once. You know that, right?
2: Neither one of us did. We can barely do one thing at once.
0: So here's the question. 20% of the wives out there that were surveyed have kept this from their husbands. What have these ladies kept from their husbands?
2: What is the
0: 20% of them.
2: Yeah, okay.
0: So what is it? And go to the text line right now. Mark's got his eye on it and hopefully come up with a winner. And if we don't right away, we'll give you a hint or two. Anything coming through?
2: No, pretty slow right now, which is unusual.
0: So what have these ladies been hiding from their husbands?
2: 20% of them.
0: Mm-hmm. So, Marshall's Lawn Care and Garden Center up for grabs, a $50 gift certificate. Come on, let's go out there.
2: Oh, here we go. We got some coming in. Secret affair.
0: Ooh.
2: Their weight.
0: Yeah.
2: Shopping.
0: Good answers.
2: Money, keeping money from their husband.
0: Yeah.
2: How much their nails cost. Smoking. Mm-hmm. Boyfriends.
0: Oh.
2: Doesn't clean. Credit card statements. That's a good one.
0: Yeah.
2: Work husband. Some people have a work husband. There you go. Past relationships. Snacking. Fantasies.
0: Oh, yeah.
2: We got quite a list here. Yeah. How much they drink. Who their best friend is. How much money they're spending. Drinking. Previous lover. We got a lot of the same theme here.
0: Well, let's get back to the fantasies for a second.
2: Yeah,
0: right?
2: Exactly.
0: Yeah.
2: Options on new friends. Let's see. Savings account again. Weight again. So, yeah. Where they're going. What they're doing. Bills. Social media. They hide their social media.
0: We're going to have to maybe give a hint here in a second.
2: Yeah, shoes, clothing, toys. What kind of toys?
0: Okay.
2: Okay.
0: Don't go in there.
2: Amazon packages. Hiding the Amazon packages.
0: Yeah.
2: They come to the door.
0: Some of them are coming like five times a day to the house. Right?
2: That's a good one, but...
0: Let's get back to those fantasies.
2: Yeah, exactly. They hate the in-laws. That's a good one.
0: Okay, let's give them a hint here. All right. But a lot of great answers. I like this.
2: A lot of great answers, yeah. They're natural hair color.
0: It's got something to do with your vehicle. Okay? Something to do with your vehicle. Something to do with your car or your truck.
2: Yeah. Hiding their natural hair color.
0: They're hiding something, about the vehicle.
2: Yeah. All right. A few about oil change on the car, but that's not it. Gas, that's not it. An accident? No, that's not it.
0: We're getting closer, though.
2: Mileage on the car? Tickets. We can do tickets.
0: Yes, we will. That's good enough. A speeding ticket. So 20% of the wives out there have kept this hidden from their husband. A speeding ticket.
2: And so congratulations to Anthony. Anthony's our winner.
0: Best up out there now.
2: Anthony might have first-hand experience with this.
0: Yeah. We get back to that fantasy thing for a minute. You know? The impression and I are in bed there, and well, I look over her, and she looks over me, and says, well, you feel like doing the nasty? No. I can't think of anybody. I don't need to hear. There's a jelly roll in a new song called Hands Up at Kingston New Country 98.9.
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1: Good morning, I'm Bob Perreault. Time for What's Good in and around Kingston, where we catch up with local newsmakers and people doing interesting things in and for the community.
2: Good morning, I'm Alyssa Brush from the KingstonDaily.ca newsroom. A Kingston Mud Run fundraising team is once again lacing up its running shoes in support of Breast Cancer Action Kingston. The team known as Dirty Boobs will take part in the Mud Girl Run in Ottawa on July 18th, raising money for an organization that helps people affected by breast cancer throughout Kingston and southeastern Ontario. President of Breast Cancer Action Kingston, Dr. Heather White, says the team's dedication has made a real impact over the years.
3: I can certainly say that Bee's Hair Boutique has been a great supporter of Breast Cancer Action Kingston, and both Bee and Heather are involved in the Mud Run and support Breast Cancer Action Kingston.
2: Donations can be made directly through the team, while the raffle at Kawartha Credit Union's Bay Ridge branch is also helping raise funds for the local charity. I'm Alyssa Brush. You can read more about this and other stories by going to KingstonDaily.ca.
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0: 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Traffic and weather
12: another look at your drive and another check through the traffic cameras and still not seeing any issues whatsoever or slowdowns for that matter. If you are traveling the 401 eastbound or westbound between Belleville and Brockville, you'll find both directions moving at the speed limit. Your forecast for today, yellow heat warning in effect with sunshine, winds picking up with gusts to 50 kilometers an hour. It is going to be hot. High of 35 is going to feel like 44 with that humidex. Partly cloudy overnight tonight, slight chance of a shower or thunderstorm popping up. Winds will diminish with a low dropping down to 23. Tomorrow we're going to see a mix of sun and clouds. Those winds are going to pick back up to gusts to 50 kilometers an hour with a high of 31. Not as humid, it'll feel like 33. 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

0: Yeah, that's what it's like around here. Dean Brody, Case's New Country 98.9 on a Tuesday, July 14th. Welcome to it, 7:50, 10 before the top of the hour. And man, we're in for a hot, sweltering day. Yes, a yellow heat warning is in effect, and it's going to be sunny, though. I had to check the weather Doppler window, and a little breezy. Southwest winds gusting to 50, and humid X at 44. We may even go higher. They're expecting records to be broken today all over the province, so we'll see what happens. Current temperature's 23 in downtown Kingston. All right, Mark, you got anything about what we can do to beat this heat? Can you think of anything besides jumping in a pool or a splash pad, or what can we do?
1: That's about all I can come up with, Wayne. What about you?
0: Well, I don't know. I can't get into the shower until I get home. So, at any rate, we'll just ask you to be careful out there. That's the thing. Keep hydrated, and if you have any kind of a breathing problem or a heart ailment, please don't do anything strenuous today. Keep indoors, and well, find a place that's cool. A fan, if you're lucky enough to have air conditioning, be there and hang around it all day long.
1: That's a good idea.
0: All right.
2: It's weird and wacky. Yeehaw! With Big G and Maddie. Yeehaw!
0: Okay, Weird and Wacky is brought to you each and every weekday morning by Revell, Ford, Lincoln, and Verona. 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Celebrating 90 years, serving the Kingston greater area with all your vehicle needs. Yeah, Revell, Ford, Lincoln, and Verona. So, here's the story, Mark. I've heard reports, too, this year. A few bears hanging around, right?
1: I've heard that, too, yeah, even in this area, right? So, yeah.
0: So, here's a story about a bear that was caught on video stealing a bag of golf clubs on a golf course in British Columbia. I don't have to tell you about my little trip to British Columbia. I had bears chasing me. We were on the Campbell River.
1: Is that right?
0: Oh, yeah. Yeah, they're all over the place. But, yeah, they're pretty scary when they're right close to you, that's for sure. So I even got video of it. So I was on the bank one night, right?
1: Yeah.
0: And I don't move too fast anymore because I have leg issues, mobility issues. And I'm standing there with chest waders on,
1: okay,
0: heavy chest waders.
1: Yeah.
0: And the guy fishing down from me about 50 yards away, and it was almost dark, he says, "Wayne! There's a bear right behind you." I said, "What?" I looked around, and you want to see a guy, you know what I mean?
1: Move quick.
0: Oh, man. Yeah. And then I couldn't even find a guy slower than me. So I,
1: yeah, that's what you always want to look for. Right?
0: I tripped and fell and everything else, but I was even crawling for a while just to go. But anyway, they're pretty scary. Incident unfolded, by the way, after he stole the golf clubs. It was at a golf course in British Columbia, and the video that was posted Sunday shows a black bear picking up the bag and sauntering off. As the golfer explains, or at least exclaims, that, "Hey, those are my clubs, man! Hey!" The bear drags the bag to some bushes and trees right off the course, and the second bear is eagerly waiting.
1: Oh, wow.
0: Yeah. So it's unclear whether the golfers got their clubs back or not. Oh, I don't know.
1: Yeah, so apparently this happened on the 14th tee. Now, from what I'm told, Maddie, that hole, it doglegs to the right, then it bears to the left.
0: Oh, okay. Yeah, was the bear looking for a birdie?
1: Yeah, well, there you go. That could have been it, right?
0: Okay. And I did see that movie, by the way, Cocaine Bear. Oh, did you see that movie?
1: No, I haven't seen it.
0: Yeah, it's pretty funny. Cocaine. So, hey, check the bag. That's what I'm saying. There's our weird and wacky on a Tuesday morning. Bear left. I got it. Dean, Lady A and I run to you from Kingston's New Country 98.9.

Lady A, and I Run to You, Kingston's New Country 98.9. We're going to run up to the 8 o'clock news, local news, and of course traffic and weather. Back on the other side, we've got the Cuckoo Criminal for you, a birthday bash, and a look back in history. And here's Shaboozy to the top of the hour. Cowgirl, Calgary Stampede is on, of course. Kingston's New Country.

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1: I'm Bob Perreault, keeping you in the loop this morning. Dangerously hot today, 44 with the humidity, and that means most can expect an uncomfortable day at some point today when safety should be top of mind.
2: We really can see these heat waves are probably going to be a summer of heat, and we see that going to even beyond Labor Day, we can get that. So I think we're prepared for it. We've dealt with the first one. If you survive the first one, well, then you'd probably be able to take whatever nature's going to throw at us in the next couple of months.
1: Environment Canada senior climatologist David Phillips also says the body relies on evaporation to cool itself, but humid conditions can make that process less effective. We know more about yesterday's huge Cogeco outage in the province. Tech expert Mike McCollum says the disruption began after damage to Cogeco's main network infrastructure knocked services offline.
3: It is actually a major fiber cable cut that has actually happened that has damaged the Cogeco infrastructure at their main node. Because of that, the services are going to be quite a bit of time offline.
1: Thousands were affected before service was restored around 5. It's Growing Up on the Farm Day. Local families building the future of agriculture one generation at a time, fueled by Kubota. Today, we're looking at Horton Homestead Farm in Lansdowne, presented by Dow's Climate Care. George Horton and his wife Linda have taken life lessons learned in childhood and now run a successful maple syrup farm. George told us the golden rule of being a successful farmer.
4: I think to learn the golden rule, do unto others as they do unto you. And I think that's one of the most important things you can learn on a farm or anywhere, is treat people right and they'll treat you right also.
1: He said he's proud of everything that he and his family have accomplished in the business and looks forward to the future. Learn more at KingstonDaily.ca. Van Williamson is back with the France. The team announced yesterday the overage defenseman and captain will be back this OHL season after initially committing to play college hockey. In the World Cup, a possible classic in the semis today, France will take on Spain. The next time you're scrolling through your phone, visit KingstonDaily.ca and see what Kingston's talking about. 401 Traffic and Weather together, next.
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0: 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Traffic and weather together.
12: Well, it continues to be a problem-free commute this morning. Not seeing anything on traffic cameras eastbound or westbound on the 401 between Belleville and Brockville. No slowdowns either. Traffic continues to move at the speed limit. Your forecast for today, we do still have that yellow heat warning in effect with sunshine, a little windy, gust to 50 kilometers an hour. Our high of 35 is going to feel like 44 with the Humidex. We got clear skies this evening, but partly cloudy overnight. Slight chance of a shower or thunderstorm overnight. Winds will diminish with a low down to 23. Tomorrow we're going to see a mix of sun and clouds. Winds are going to pick back up to 50 kilometers an hour. Not quite as hot or humid. A high of 31 is going to feel like 33. 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

0: That's Bailey Zimmerman, rocking a hard place. Well, looking out that weather Doppler window, Mark, and I don't think we're going to see much sun today because of the haze out there.
1: Yeah, it's quite hazy out there.
0: Mm-hmm. Weather calling for sunny skies and windy day, up to 50 out of the southwest and high 35 degrees, and we may surpass that. Humidex will be around 45. They're talking about records being broken all over the province today. So please be cautious. Be extra vigilant. Drink plenty of fluids, okay? Keep hydrated and don't do anything too strenuous. I know a lot of people work outside and it's got to be a tough go.
1: Oh, absolutely. Yeah. If you got outdoor work, it's a real challenge out there today for sure.
0: Mm-hmm. So lots happening. I mean, sports wise?
1: Yeah, sports wise. A little sports update here for you this morning, Matty. It's down to the final four at FIFA World Cup Soccer. This afternoon, it's France versus Spain at 3 o'clock. The odds makers, like France to win it all. England and Argentina tomorrow in the second semifinal game. Major League Baseball All-Star Game in Philadelphia tonight. John Schneider from the Blue Jays will manage the American League side. Ernie Clement in the starting lineup. He'll bat ninth at the home run derby last night. Jordan Walker from the St. Louis Cardinals. He won the derby over hometown favorite Kyle Schwarber of the Phillies. Of course, the All-Star game in Philadelphia tonight. And they just boo everybody in Philadelphia. Watching last night.
0: Oh, I know.
1: If you weren't wearing a Phillies uniform, they're all over you. Also, I was looking up in history. It was 1970, 56 years ago, Maddie, that at the All-Star game, which is supposed to be kind of a gentlemanly game, right?
0: Exactly.
1: It was played in Cincinnati, and of course, Pete Rose, big star for the Cincinnati Reds, when he barreled into Ray Fosse at home plate. Fosse had basically a broken shoulder coming out of that collision, and he was a young catcher at the time for the Cleveland Indians. He was about 23 years old and had a good career, but was never really quite the same player, and a lot of people thought that Rose took it a step too far in an All-Star game to do that, but certainly one of the more memorable moments from Major League Baseball.
0: Charlie Hustle. Yeah, didn't matter what kind of game he was playing all the way.
1: He was a hustler off the field, too, in a lot of different ways.
0: Oh, I know, yeah. Has he been reinstated into the Hall of Fame?
1: No, he never was, and of course he passed away a couple years ago, too, right?
0: So for gambling on baseball teams, right?
1: That's right, yeah.
0: His own team, whatever.
1: Yeah. Exactly right. So, and Canadian Little League Baseball coming to Kingston. It starts tomorrow. It's the Eastern Canadian Intermediate Championships for 13-year-old kids down at the cricket field by the Frontenac County Courthouse and, of course, hosted by the Kingston Baseball Association. Tournament runs right through next week. And the Kingston Colts, of course, are the host team. They'll play their first game Wednesday, tomorrow afternoon at 5 o'clock.
0: And okay.
1: That's a brief sports update, Matty. Remember, if you can't play a sport, wear a sports jacket.
0: Max used to get so mad at me for that.
1: I know.
0: I'll tell you. Okay, here we go, rolling along on a Tuesday morning drive-in, 8:14, and here's Jason Aldean at New Country.

Yeah, Don't Let Me Down, Don't Sell Me Out. That's Jason Aldean, his latest song at New Country 98.9. Well, coming up, we've got the 48 for you back on the other side. The birthday bash, if you're celebrating a birthday anniversary, any special occasion. I hope you're having a great day. Here's Tennille Arts. Don't Ruin the Flowers. Kind of a nice song. Let's give it a listen.

0: 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What's happening around Kingston? 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
1: Good morning, I'm Bob Perreault. Here's what's coming up in the next 48 hours. It's everything you need to know.
2: Good morning, I'm Alyssa Brush. A couple of very different crowds will be out around Kingston over the next 48 hours, from dance enthusiasts to coffee drinkers helping a good cause. Tonight, the Spire belongs to Prince fans. 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Just click the 48. In the newsroom, I'm Alyssa Brush, and that's what's happening around town.
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0: 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Traffic and weather together.
13: Well, the 401 remains problem-free this morning. No live lane issues showing up on the traffic cameras between Belleville and Brockville. No slowdowns either, and that is both eastbound and westbound. Traffic moving at the limit. Your forecast for today, our yellow heat warning remains in effect with sunshine. A high of 35 is going to feel like 44 with the Humidex, and we will see wind gusts up to 50 kilometers an hour. Clear this evening, but partly cloudy overnight. There is a chance of a shower or thunderstorm popping up. Winds will diminish with a low down to 23. Tomorrow we're going to see a mix of sun and clouds. Those winds are going to pick back up with gusts to 50 kilometers an hour in the morning. The high of 31, not quite as humid, feeling like 33. 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

0: Dallas Smith and CRZY, or in our case in Canada, we say CRZY, right?
1: Yes, we do.
0: There you go. So it's the big show, Wake the Fun Up, on a July 14th, and we're looking out the weather Doppler window, wondering what happened to the sun, because they're calling for a sunny day today, but because of the high humidity and haze in the air, I don't know if we're going to see a lot of sun, but we're going to see a lot of heat for sure and feel it, because temperatures going up at 35 Celsius, maybe even higher, they say. We could be breaking records all over the province. Humidex probably hitting 45 or so, so please be careful out there. Now, just before we get to the birthday this morning, I should tell you about the new contest that's running. It's called Summer is for Radio, and you can enter to win a barbecue, a Jay's tickets, $500 in cash. How does that sound? All you have to do is drop by CS Physiotherapy and Wellness Center, 1475 John Counter Boulevard. They're your path to better movement and independence, okay? So join up today. Drop by and get in on the contest.
2: It's time for the Birthday Bash with Big G and Matt.

0: Okay, Mark. We got a lot of birthdays today. You got any buddy localists might be celebrating?
1: Yeah, I got a couple local ones here, Maddie. Dale Morrissey, who's an independent documentary film producer. She lives out in the Bath area, has done a lot of work on PBS, has done a couple of hockey documentaries.
0: Really?
1: One on George Patterson and the New York Americans, and one on Captain Sutherland, who founded the Hall of Fame and the Memorial Cup. So happy birthday to Dale. Also, Jerry Burns, who runs the Limestone Learning Foundation. I was involved in their charity golf tournament a few weeks ago, Wayne. And Jerry, who lives out Sydenham way, she's celebrating her birthday today. Also a former server at the Portsmouth Tavern, so there's that connection there, too. So, so happy birthday to
0: We've
1: both
0: been to the Portsmouth Tavern.
1: Yeah, yeah.
0: We go way
1: well,
0: back for that.
1: This is true, right? So, yeah.
0: I love that place. Anyway.
1: Yeah, it's a great spot.
0: So, I've got on my friends list Mary Joanne Shaw, who's celebrating today. All the best to you, Mary Joanne. And Graham King. Graham is a great outdoorsman, fisherman, hunter, and he knows his stuff. Really, really good. So, Graham, happy birthday to you, and a special birthday for him, too. 40 years old.
1: Oh, wow. Okay. Happy 40th.
0: Big 4-0 today. So, happy birthday, Graham. I know he's probably going to be on the water later today because that's what he does. And, yeah, I'll run into you again soon. I need to get some hints off him. You know what I mean?
1: Like,
0: maybe that secret fishing spot that, yeah, because I'm not catching much as he does, that's for sure. So, I'll tell you what. Celebrity birthdays, I know there's quite a few. I don't have a lot on my list, but you've got some there.
1: I got a couple sports ones, actually. Former NHL goaltender Billy Smith.
0: Oh.
1: 75 years old today. He won 4 cups in a row with the Islanders. Nobody ever swung a goalie stick in his goalie crease like Billy Smith did.
0: I met him down here a few years ago.
1: Yeah.
0: At the winter games. We had
1: right.
0: a Confederate
1: okay.
0: At Springer yeah. Market Square.
1: Yeah, for sure.
0: Yeah.
1: Yeah, great guy. He grew up in Perth, Ontario. 75 today. And Conor McGregor, the UFC fighter, he's 37 today. He came out of retirement after 5 years last weekend. He only lasted a minute in his comeback fight, suffered a pretty serious knee injury. So who knows if he ever fights again.
0: Yeah, do you think he's ever going to fight again? Do you think
1: I don't think so. I mean, he already had 5 years off, which is probably ridiculous to try to come back in that sport.
0: Didn't he get hurt in his last fight, too? Like,
1: he did 5 years
0: didn't
1: ago.
0: Didn't last very long.
1: No,
0: anyway.
1: Yeah, no, exactly, right?
0: Yeah.
1: And, you know, you and Big G, I mean, your comeback has lasted more than a minute, so congratulations on that.
0: Yeah. I want to see Big G back in the ring when he gets better. I mean, come on.
1: Well, that's right.
0: The Limestone City Mauler.
1: Yeah, that was the Limestone City Mauler, right?
0: Yeah, so when he came down off that top rope, man.
1: Yeah.
0: Look out.
1: Yeah. Yeah, we got a few Hollywood birthdays, too, from the TV show The Sopranos on HBO.
0: One of my all-time favorite shows.
1: Yeah, Vincent Pastore is 80 years old today. He was the guy on the show that played the owner of the automotive body repair shop, and they called him Big Pussy on the show.
0: Nice. Okay. Who else we got?
1: We got Jane Lynch, of course, a well-known actress, and she starred on the TV series Glee, which was a popular show for a lot of years.
0: Yeah.
1: Jane's 66 today. Actor Matthew Fox is 60, best known as Charlie Salinger on The Party of Five. Remember that TV series, Party of Five? Missy Gold, actress, she turns 56 today. She was on the sitcom Benson, which was a popular show. She played the governor's daughter.
0: A lot of birthdays.
1: Yeah, a lot of them here. And finally, Scott Porter is 47, and he was on the NBC television drama show Friday Night Lights. He was one of the main characters on that show.
0: Oh, I have one more.
1: Oh, do you? Okay.
0: Jamie Johnson, country singer Jamie, is 51 years old today.
1: Oh, great.
0: Oh, what a great song. Great writer, great voice, and you might remember the song In Color.
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0: So if you're celebrating a birthday anniversary, any special occasion, all the best to you from the big show this morning. Here's Stella Lefty in Boston at Kingston's New Country, 98.9.

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3: Good morning, I'm Alyssa Brush from the KingstonDaily.ca newsroom. 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Team leader Heather Bolton says the fundraiser has grown from a small idea into something much bigger.
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9: With this final check on your drive, still not seeing any issues whatsoever on the 401. Just a final check of the traffic cameras, both eastbound and westbound between Belleville and Brockville, moving problem-free and at the limit. Your forecast for today, our yellow heat warning continues. Sunshine, high of 35, is going to feel like 44. And windy, too, with gusts up to 50 kilometers an hour. Clear this evening, but partly cloudy overnight. Slight chance of a shower or thunderstorm popping up. Winds will diminish with a low to 23. Tomorrow, we'll see a mix of sun and clouds. Winds picking back up again with gusts to 50 kilometers an hour in the morning. High of 31 will feel like 33. 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Stay on time and up to date with 401 Traffic and Weather Together this afternoon, starting at 4.
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0: That's Tim X and What a Song Should Do. Kingston's New Country 98.9 on a Tuesday morning drive-in. And yeah, you've got like 10 minutes to get there on time if you're a 9 to 5-er. And a lot of people were affected yesterday by that Cogeco, well, I guess you could call it a blackout,
1: right? A blackout, yeah. Power outage across many parts of Ontario. I know at our office here in Kingston, Raymond James, like many other places, we didn't have any phones. We didn't have our computers. They were down from 2 o'clock, and it didn't come back up, I guess, until about 5. I stopped in a store on the way home, and they'd only take cash. I didn't happen to have cash, but a lot of people don't carry cash anymore. So
0: I know.
1: It was almost like going back to the 1980s, Maddie. You know, no internet, no phones. But apparently, I guess it's mainly been resolved and was resolved pretty much by 5 o'clock yesterday afternoon. But Cogeco was out right across most of Ontario.
0: Yeah, yeah. Thousands and thousands of people affected.
1: Absolutely, so. Right.
0: Reminds me of that Rogers blackout a number of years ago,
1: too. Oh, yeah, yeah, absolutely.
0: When they lost right. All of their...
1: Yeah, everything was down.
0: Yeah, when you lose that, modern technology, man.
1: Exactly.
0: Yeah, like you say, back into the 80s.
1: Yeah, we couldn't do this radio show without power, that's for sure.
0: Okay.
2: 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They walk among us.
0: Okay. 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
1: Today would be the day for it.
0: 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And, yeah, they're the people to see on a day like today. Actually,

0: breathing problem. And if you work outside, a lot of people, construction workers and stuff, like, come on, give the guys a little break, you know, knock them off early or whatever you have to do.
1: They're going to have to do that today.
0: Mm-hmm. Okay, we got a story here, and I don't even have it in front of me right now because I was, okay, you do, yeah. So, Chick-fil-A. You've had Chick-fil-A?
1: Yes, I have.
0: I've never had a Chick-fil-A.
1: Yeah.
0: I like my like Mary Brown's or and Kentucky Fried, but I've never had a Chick-fil-A. So you're telling me here that Chick-fil-A has brought back Cow Appreciation Day. Cow Appreciation Day, and that's today.
1: That's today.
0: So is this count in Canada as well? We have Chick-fil-A's here?
1: There's only a couple, I think. There's one in Toronto or a couple in Toronto, but not very many in Canada.
0: No. It's a promotion they stopped doing 7 years ago, but here's what happens. Anyone who shows up dressed like a cow between... If you dress up like a cow, you, between 7 this morning and 7 tonight at participating locations, you get a free entree. A free entree? I'm going to dress up like a cow? Like, well, I want more than an entree.
1: I would think so.
0: Entrees include a chicken biscuit or chicken minis in the morning and a chicken sandwich, nuggets, and chicken strips for lunch or dinner. Well, I guess that's not too bad. Like,
1: dressing up for like a cow to get something free at Chick-fil-A? Are you pulleting my leg here, Matty?
0: Pulleting?
1: Pulleting my leg.
0: I got
1: leg.
0: It. Yeah. But when you think about it, though, this is a... an utterly fantastic promotion. And here's what I'm thinking. Yeah. So you dress up like a cow.
1: Yes.
0: Right? So what if it's a two-man costume? So does the guy in the back end get a freebie too? I'm just wondering.
1: That's a good question.
0: Yeah. Yeah.
1: So go on. You know, I mean, come on with all this stuff. So you go to Chick-fil-A, dress like a cow. Do it. What are you, Matty? Chicken? You chicken? You don't want to dress up like a cow today?
0: Yeah, okay. I'll dress up like a cow. Anything for a freebie. That's what radio people do.
1: That's true for sure.
0: Okay, there's our cuckoo story for this morning. And here's a new one from Kenny Chesney. It's called Carry On. Kingston's New Country, 98.9.

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1: This is New Country.
0: Where Kingston's country lives. That means Big G and Maddie in the morning. And New Country all day. New Country, 98.9.

Kingston's new country leader. That's Dean Brody. Man Without a Woman. Kingston's new country, 98.9. Workday kickoff is underway, and we're trying to keep cool on a sweltering hot day on the way. Looking for a high of 35 and feeling like 45, and the weather forecast in detail in just a few minutes' time. Yeah, bar song. Here's Shaboozy at Kingston's New Country, 98.9.

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Yeah, I knew it. I knew ya. Taylor Swift. Kingston's New Country 98.9. Workday kickoff is underway, and the weather forecast, well, yellow heat warning is in effect for today, and I know we're looking for some sunshine and plenty of it today, but it's going to be a little tough with all of the haze and humidity up there. So, windy, gusting up to 50 clicks at times, high of 35, and Humidex could get up into the mid, it will get up into the mid 40s and maybe even higher. They're expecting records to be broken everywhere today, so be careful out there. This weather is not anything to play around with. 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

0: Yeah, Billy Zimmerman and his latest hit song. Yeah, that Chevy Silverado. Hey, new contest, if you haven't heard about it yet, it's called Summer is for Radio. Yeah, and I'll tell you what, there's a few places you can visit for sure, and we want you to get involved with this because there's going to be a lot of fun this summer, okay? 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Now, all you have to do is enter in store. 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

That's Lindsay Al and Right on Time, Kingston's New Country, 98.9, Biggie and Maddie, and the workday kickoff is underway, and so is the summer heat wave. Man, oh man, we're looking for a high of 35 Celsius today, and it's going to feel like 45. We may even go higher. Public health officials say heat-related illness can happen quickly after short periods in these high temperatures, so be careful. Drink water throughout the day. Stay in air-conditioned spaces and avoid outdoor activity during the hottest part of the day, and that's mid-afternoon usually. So check on family members, neighbors, friends, especially those who may be vulnerable, okay? Health unit says older adults, infants, young children, pregnant people, people with chronic medical conditions or mental illness, people with limited mobility, outdoor workers, and those who are underhoused or experiencing homelessness face a higher risk during these heat events. So please, also, never, ever leave children, adults, or pets in parked vehicles, okay? Let's beat the heat. Latest song from Lainey Wilson and John Mayer. It's called Phone, Keys, Wallet from Kingston's New Country, 98.9.

Yeah, I grew up on that. High Valley. Well, that wraps it up. Thanks for hanging in with us this morning. And thank Mark Potter for dropping by to help out. Big G recovering from his pacemaker procedure last week. And understand he's doing very well. So take care, my friend. Enjoy this day. And please try and beat the heat the best you can, all right? And don't do anything ridiculous out there, because it is very dangerous stuff. We're looking for highs in the mid-40s before it's all over with the Human X. So take it easy, okay? And up next, we've got Dave Devine, and he'll take you through the midday. And Trinette will get you home this afternoon. I'll see you back here tomorrow morning, bright and early, with Wake the Fun Up. Take care, my friend. Here's Morgan Wallen, Just in Case, from 98.9.

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new country at work. It's Dave Devine. Jelly Roll lost all that weight, but he admits he's gained a couple of pounds back. He had a little slip. Did a whole bunch of binge eating due to stress because of his divorce with Bunny XO. Here's Jelly Roll now with Hands Up, new country at work.

Kingston's New Country, 98.9. State Divine, Summers for Radio. 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
4: Yellow warning for heat today, mainly sunny through this afternoon. Gusting winds up to 50 kilometers an hour. Today's high is 35, 44 with that humidex. Tonight, risk of a thunderstorm, down to about 23. Sun cloud mix again tomorrow, windy. Tomorrow's high is 31, 33 with the humidex. And then a mix of sun and cloud to 29 on Thursday.

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1: New country at work. It's Date Divine. Today's National Nude Day. Maybe a good day for a nude beach because it's so hot. I could never do that. First off, nobody needs to see this nude. And second, I've had a sunburn on my shoulders. I know what that feels like. I couldn't imagine what that would feel like on other parts of my anatomy, if you know what I mean. It's Tyler Joe Miller, New Country at Work.

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0: new country at work. It's Dave Devine on a survey. Just over half people admitted to regifting something. 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We'll play with the answers in about 15 minutes. Cody Johnson now has new songs called Horseback. New country at work.
1: He's a ranch hand in a pinch, man. 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
1: Whoa! 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I never saw that coming.
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New country at work. In State Divide, just over half of people admit to regifting. According to a survey, this is the number one thing that's the most regifted. The answer is socks. I would never regift socks. 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I hate buying them myself, so that's just to keep going. I regift candles, bottles of wine, ones I don't like anyway. Morgan Griffiths, New country at work.

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7: Yellow warning for heat today, mainly sunny through this afternoon. Gusting winds up to 50 kilometers an hour. Today's high is 35, 44 with that humidex. Tonight, risk of a thunderstorm, down to about 23. Sun cloud mix again tomorrow, windy. Tomorrow's high is 31, 33 with the humidex. And then a mix of sun and cloud at 29 on Thursday.

new country at work. It's Dave Devine. I asked a friend of mine if he wants to go to the Dan and Chase show coming up in October in Toronto, and he said, oh, no. Like, why not? He says, I don't like Dan and Chase. They're the Kenny G of country. That was amazing. The Kenny G of country. Dan and Chase's new song's called Say So, new country at work. I got a

0: starting the workday one song at a time. 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

Morning, Cincy Country 98.9 is State Divine. The former Extended Care building on Queen Mary Road is about to be turned into new transitional housing. 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

0: Day Divine. Drivers are doing this 12% more than they did 5 years ago. 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I don't know. Never done the math. I'll tell you what the answer is coming up in about 50 minutes. Shaboozy's new song is called Cowgirl. New country at work.
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1: I'm Ken Hashizumi, keeping you in the loop this afternoon. The new transitional housing unit on Queen Mary Road is expected to open next month. The city of Kingston says work on transforming the former Extendicare facility into 33 units is almost complete. There will also be a primary care clinic and community spaces, as well as a health and wellness center that was originally part of the expanded Invista Center. Tim Hortons is inviting customers to support Camp Day tomorrow with funds raised, helping youth from underserved communities attend Tim Hortons Foundation camps at no cost to their families. Kingston franchise owner Sherry Agnew says even people who don't drink coffee can still take part in the annual fundraiser.
2: Well, if you're not a coffee drinker, we're also selling bracelets and Camp Day donuts, and you can make a donation or round up your order at the store. So there's lots of ways to support Camp Day, and we really appreciate everyone's support.
1: Camp Day will see all proceeds from hot and iced coffee sales, Take 12 purchases, and Camp Day bracelets donated to Tim's camps. It is growing up on the farm, local families building the future of agriculture, one generation at a time, fueled by Kubota. Today, we are looking at Horton Homestead Farm in Lansdowne, presented by Dow's Climate Care. George Horton and his wife Linda run a successful maple syrup farm. George tells us there's one job in agriculture that he truly enjoyed the most.
3: Well, interestingly enough, I used to have manure piles. And in the fall, I'd take the manure piles and spread them on the fields. That was always one of my favorite jobs. When I was a little boy, my dad used to, we'd fork it on by hand in the manure spreader.
1: He says you learn so many skills working on a farm, including dealing with people and managing multiple tasks at one time. Baseball's All-Star game is tonight in Philadelphia. The Blue Jays' Dylan Cease will start for the American League. Ernie Clement will start at second base and bat ninth. The first of two semifinal matches at the World Cup go this afternoon as France takes on Spain in Arlington, Texas. In women's hoops, Toronto is home to Washington. The next time you are scrolling through your phone, visit KingstonDaily.ca and see what Kingston is talking about. Your weather is next.
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1: There's a yellow warning in effect for extreme heat. Sunny today, windy at times, getting up to 35. Temperatures around 28 by the lake. Humidex will feel more like 44 degrees. UV index very high at 9. For tonight, clear skies becoming partly cloudy. There is a chance of showers and thunderstorms later on. We'll drop down to 23. Tomorrow, a mix of sun and cloud, windy and 31. For Thursday, a mix of sun and cloud, chance of showers and a high of 29. Currently, it's 28 degrees, feeling more like 38 with the humidity.
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0: New country at work, it's Dave Devine. So drivers are using this about 12% more than they did 5 years ago. And I thought 12% was kind of a low number because you're horn honking all the time. The answer, of course, is using their horn. I use my horn all the time. There's so many bad drivers that deserve the horn. Steve Brown, new country at work.
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7: Yellow warning for heat today, mainly sunny through this afternoon. Gusting winds up to 50 kilometers an hour. Today's high is 35, 44 with that humidex. Tonight, risk of a thunderstorm, down to about 23. Sun cloud mix again tomorrow, windy. Tomorrow's high is 31, 33 with the humidex. And then a mix of sun and cloud to 29 on Thursday.

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0: 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On a

Speaking of country at work, it's state of mind. So apparently Madonna suffers from brontophobia, and I'm not going to lie, I had to look that one up. It's the fear of thunder. Wasn't that in the movie Ted? Weren't they scared of thunder? They used to sing the thunder song. 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I can't sing the whole thing. It's got a lot of bad words. The Rec Laws, new country at work.

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New country at work, it's Dave Devine. Just under half of people say they have flirted with someone at this location. I've never done that. 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Bailey Zimmerman's new song is called Chevy Silverado. New country at work.

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0: 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You've unlocked the ability to hear new music first by doing absolutely nothing except listening to us. 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

country at work. It's Day Divine. 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The answer is the grocery store. 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
2: Yellow warning for heat today. Mainly sunny through this afternoon. Gusting winds up to 50 kilometers an hour. Today's high is 35, 44 with that humidex. Tonight, risk of a thunderstorm down to about 23. Sun cloud mix again tomorrow. Windy. Tomorrow's high is 31, 33 with the humidex. And then a mix of sun and cloud to 29 on Thursday.

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new country at work. It's Dave Devine. A replica of the purple hat that Gord Downie made famous is up for bids. You can bid on this with all the money going to the Cheney Winjack Fund, which is a foundation that was very, very close to Gord Downie. We have the information up on our website at kingstondaily.ca. Zach McPhee, new country.

0: 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Well, it's cute. 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

0: New country at work. It's Dave Devine. Sam Neill passed away yesterday. He was 78 years old. You may know him as Dr. Alan Grant. He was in all those Jurassic Park movies. Did not know this about him. He was from New Zealand. Never would have known. He showed no hint of an accent. Someone Riegling, new country at work.
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country at work. It's Dave Devine. 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Taylor Swift's wedding with Travis Kelce cost $30 million. Think about that for a minute. Taylor Swift, Now I Knew What I Knew You, new country at work.

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1: 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You're welcome, Morgan Wallen, New Country at Work.

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Kingston's New Country 98.9, the newest from James Barker Band. That one's called After Dark. I'm Trinette. We've got a heat warning in effect again today, feeling like 44 potentially with the humidity. Summer is for radio, though. We've got details on how you can win coming up on New Country.

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Hi, Valley, I'm leaving you. New Country Afternoons.

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10: Going up to 35 this afternoon under sunshine. Temperature is around 28 by the water. Humidex will feel more like 44. UV index very high at 9. Tonight, clear skies becoming partly cloudy. There is a chance of showers and thunderstorms, a low of 23. Tomorrow, a mix of sun and cloud, windy, and a high of 31. For Thursday, a mix of sun and cloud, chance of showers, and a high of 29.

Kingston's New Country 98.9, Nitty Gritty Dirt Band Fishing in the Dark. 162nd Annual Lansdowne Fair is taking place this weekend. It kicks off on Thursday with Abby Stewart performing live. And Abby is going to join me in studio to talk about her upcoming performance this Thursday night. Only $10 admission to get into that show. 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

New Country Afternoons. Jason Blaine, the road that raised you up. Temperature soaring today, feeling like 40 with the humidity. Heat warning is in effect. Looking for ways to stay cool while air conditioning is one. Maybe you don't have it, though. But what you could do is do a shallow bowl of ice in front of a fan. It's kind of like a DIY air conditioner. Spray yourself with some cold water, you know, run through the sprinkler. That would work, too. New Country Afternoons.

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New Country Afternoons, Luke Combs, Be By You, recently broke an attendance record with his shows in Toronto, also set a Nordic country music attendance record in Sweden, drawing over 60,000 fans and headlining two sold-out shows at Ireland's Slane Castle, too. Everybody loves Luke Combs. Tyler Joe Miller now. Here's Under the Influence, New Country Afternoons.

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6: Going up to 35 this afternoon under sunshine. Temperature is around 28 by the water. Humidex will feel more like 44. UV index very high at 9. Tonight, clear skies becoming partly cloudy. There is a chance of showers and thunderstorms, a low of 23. Tomorrow, a mix of sun and cloud, windy, and a high of 31. For Thursday, a mix of sun and cloud, chance of showers, and a high of 29.

Kingston's New Country 98.9. Let's play Trinette's Trivia. Here's your question. A recent survey asked people to name the least exciting snack of all time. What came in at number one, do you think? Text in your guess, 866-85-BOOTS. A recent survey asked people to name the least exciting snack of all time. What was number one? Ella Langley set to play Ottawa Blues Fest on Friday. Here she is with Be Her, New Country 98.9.

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Kingston's New Country, 98.9, Shaboozy with Cowgirl. Coming up about 4:30 this afternoon, Abby Stewart joining me in studio. She's going to be opening up the festivities at Lansdowne Fair this Thursday, so we're going to talk about it. But right now, we're going to reveal the answer to Trinette's Trivia. A recent survey asked people to name the least exciting snack of all time. What was number one? Well, celery came in at number one. Now, mind you, you add something to celery, then it could be a pretty good snack. I know celery and cheese whiz was something I had a lot as a kid, with peanut butter sometimes too. But celery can be pretty basic when it comes to snacking. Bailey Zimmerman, Chevy Silverado, New Country 98.9.

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New Country Afternoons, Morgan Griffiths, Just Be Me. That song officially in the top five in Canadian country radio. And Morgan shared his appreciation to all of his fans and supporters for all of his music. It's a really heartfelt video. You should go check it out. Here's John Morgan with Jason Aldean. Friends Like That. New Country Afternoons.

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1: I'm Ken Hashizumi, keeping you in the loop this afternoon. Residents and visitors are being invited to Sydenham later this month as South Frontenac Township prepares for its rescheduled Canada Day fireworks display. The show will light up the sky over the Point Park Friday, July 31st, after being postponed because of poor weather on Canada Day. Organizers are encouraging people to bring lawn chairs or blankets and take advantage of the complimentary shuttle buses leaving from 10 locations across the township. Modular homes are seen as a way people can afford to own a home in Kingston. Council agreed to sell a portion of 367 Gore Road to Brower Homes last week that will be used to build 10 modular or tiny homes plus 10 triplexes. Mayor Brian Patterson says the city was looking for suitable land for affordable housing and believed this one fit their criteria.
2: We started to look at our

0: other properties in the city that, you know, they're city-owned, but they don't have any purpose, and we don't envision any purpose for the future. In this particular case, this property on Gore Road certainly fit that category.
1: The city is retaining the other half of the land near Butternut Creek in order to protect the sensitive land. It is growing up on the farm. Local families building the future of agriculture, one generation at a time, fueled by Kubota. Today, we are looking at Horton Homestead Farm in Lansdowne, presented by Dow's Climate Care. George Horton enjoyed working on the family farm alongside his dad and now runs a successful maple syrup farm in Lansdowne. George tells us some of the important lessons he has learned growing up on his family farm.
2: You learn how to deal with people. You learn how to do business and integrity in business. It's so important. I think you learn how to manage multiple jobs at once.
1: He says he is proud of everything that he and his family have done in the business and looks forward to the future. Going on right now, France is taking on Spain in semifinal action at the World Cup. Dylan Cease of the Blue Jays gets a start for the American League in tonight's All-Star game. Christopher Sanchez of the hometown Phillies will go for the senior circuit. Women's hoops on tonight, and the Tempo are home to Washington. The next time you are scrolling through your phone, visit kingstondaily.ca and see what Kingston is talking about. 401 traffic and weather together next.
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5: 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Traffic and weather together.
6: It's a smooth trip on the 401 so far between Belleville and Brockville. Traffic is moving well in both directions through Napanee, Odessa, Kingston, and Gananoque with no issues to report. A yellow heat warning is in effect. Clear tonight, then partly cloudy with a chance of showers. Local smoke, a low of 23. Wednesday, mainly sunny. Local smoke with a high of 32. Humidex 35. Thursday, a mix of sun and cloud with a chance of showers, a high of 29. And Friday, sunny with a high of 28. 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
8: 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So don't get hit with that FOMO and miss out on a chance to win an absolutely amazing prize of 4 Blue Jays tickets, $500 in cash, and a brand new barbecue. Yeah, sign me up. Don't miss out on your chance. All that and more to come, thanks in part to Cataraqui Center, Kingston Frontenacs, and YGK Electric. 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
0: 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Traffic and weather together.
9: A yellow heat warning is in effect. Clear tonight, then partly cloudy with a chance of showers. Local smoke, a low of 23. Wednesday, mainly sunny. Local smoke with a high of 32. Humidex 35. Thursday, a mix of sun and cloud with a chance of showers, a high of 29. And Friday, sunny with a high of 28. 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

New Country 98.9, Riley Green, Change My Mind. Heat warning is in effect, but temperature's going to cool a little bit as we get later into the week. Thursday night, too, Abby Stewart is opening up the Lansdowne Fair with a fantastic performance. Abby's going to join me in studio. We're going to talk a little bit about that and maybe her favorite fair food, too. Right now, Zach Topf, South of Sanity on New Country 98.9.

New Catch 3 Afternoons, Brooks and Dunn, How Long Gone. They get a special mention in Scott Hellman's new song that he's releasing this Friday. Pretty anxious to hear this whole song. He's been promoting the heck out of it. Kenny Chesney, here's Carry On, New Country Afternoons.

0: Country 98.9. Summer is in full swing, as is fair season. And my guest in studio, I noticed that you posted about, you know, summer's officially started when you're playing your first fair.
1: Exactly. When I play my first fair, it's officially summer.
0: Abby Stewart is here in studio. And yes, we're talking about the Lansdowne Fair in particular, 162 years this year. Not your first visit to the Lansdowne Fair, because I know previously you've at least judged the talent show competition.
1: Yes, I have. A couple years ago now, I did the judge the talent show competition. That was so much fun. But it also been to the Lansdowne Fair just to go to the fair.
0: It's a great time.
1: Yeah.
0: And we want to encourage people to come out. And we're going to encourage them to come out on the very first night, because you're going to be sort of opening up the event. So we've got the opening ceremonies, which I'll be hosting. But that night, you are performing live on stage at Lansdowne Fair. Mm-hmm. So showtime's at 8 o'clock. Mm-hmm. We want to mention that tickets are just $10 to get in.
1: Let's go.
0: So we want all the folks to come out. I mean, Lansdowne Fair is such an exciting time every year as it is. Like, I have never seen Lansdowne so exciting. Mm-hmm. When it comes down to fair time, though, that's really the place to be. So on Thursday night, we want to encourage people to come out to see your live performance, of course. But you're also doing something a little bit extra special that night, too, on Thursday.
1: Yes, I am. As a few of you might know, I just released my last single called Somewhere.
0: Yes.
1: And I decided that with the Lansdowne Fair coming up, maybe I'll use that as an opportunity to film some stuff for a new music video.
0: I like this.
1: And so, hey, the more people that come, the more crowd shots there will be. So if you want to get a little feature in the video, come on out.
0: Yeah, we want to encourage people to get rowdy, too. I was looking at the weather forecast, because you never really know. The weather can be all over the place, but it looks absolutely perfect for Thursday.
1: Fantastic.
0: In particular. So we're going to encourage everyone to come out. So when it comes to an Abby Stewart show, nobody's seen you before, what would you say they can expect?
1: Oh, they can expect, I mean, I have it in my Instagram bio and like my Facebook bio, is like one of my special skills is running around stages.
0: Yes.
1: I really like a high energy, fun show. I'll try and, pick people out of the crowd, have some fun with them. I'm definitely going to play a lot of original music too. I'm going to try out some new stuff. I'm always going to say, I want your opinion. So come say hi after the show. I want to hear like, is this a song worth
0: some
1: pursuing?
0: Feedback? Yeah. Face to face, where they can look you in the eye and tell you the truth, right? Yeah.
1: But I'm also going to do, you know, some fan favorites, and I want to see some dancing, want to see some singing in the crowd, and because that's what I'm going to be doing.
0: Absolutely.
1: I'm going to be dancing up there. Maybe not well, but I'm going to try.
0: That's okay. We don't judge. So tell us about Somewhere and that song.
1: Yeah, so Somewhere I wrote a few years ago now, which is crazy. I've had this song in my back pocket for a long time, since 2019. I was in Nashville on a writing trip, and I got to write with a guy named Phil Barton, mm-hmm. who is just an amazing hit maker of a songwriter. He's written songs for like any country artist that you can think of. And so getting to write with him was so cool. And we came up with this song called Somewhere. And it's literally just about that feeling of being so just into someone or infatuated with someone that it doesn't really matter what you're doing. You'll go anywhere with them. You'll do anything with them. As long as you guys are beside each other.
0: Uh-huh.
1: And I've fell in love with the song as soon as it was finished. And I've been doing it live at my shows since 2019.
0: I've heard it before. Yeah.
1: Yeah. So now it's been changed a little bit. The production is a little bit different, thanks to the guys of The Agenda. If you guys haven't heard of them, go look up their stuff. They're just awesome producers and awesome musicians as well. And they really like put a new breath of air into this song. And I love it even more now. So I hope you do too.
0: Yeah. So go listen to it. Go download it. Get familiar with it before Thursday night, so mm-hmm. you can come and sing along with it
1: when you're performing it on Thursday.
0: I think would be a great idea. So again, Lansdowne Fair Thursday night, $10 admission. The opening ceremony started at around 6:30, I believe it is. But mm-hmm. then we have your performance at around 8 o'clock. Mm-hmm. I will be there. We're hoping everybody else is going to be there. And what is your favorite part about just a fair in general, Abby?
1: Oh, is it cliche if I say the food?
0: No,
1: is it
0: of course
1: cliche
0: not.
1: If I say the food? Okay, because I want a corn dog. I want a funnel cake. I want like even just cotton candy. I see those bags of cotton candy hanging there. I'm like, yeah.
0: I would recommend maybe after your performance.
1: Running around the stage with all that. Yeah.
0: I mean, maybe if you have some cotton candy in you, you know.
1: Maybe on the stage.
0: Sugar
1: I'll just
0: rush,
1: hang it from the mic stand or something. Yeah.
0: I love that. And what else is in store for Abby Stewart this summer?
1: Yeah, I've got a busy summer. I'm really, really excited about it. I'll be at Crooks Rapids Country Fest, which is founded by a member of Cold Creek County. And I'll be at the CNE again this year. Super excited about that. And in August, actually, I got chosen to be part of something called the Artists on Board program, which is a via rail program. So I'll be performing on a via rail train from Montreal to Halifax
0: and
1: back.
0: That's fun.
1: So I'm very excited for that. And there's so much stuff going on, and you can find it all on my website, abstuartmusic.com.
0: Website, socials, you can find it all. And but really, the place to be Thursday night, 162nd annual Lansdowne Fair with Abby Stewart. Come out, get ready for dancing, partying, all that fun stuff, and some great fair food, as you mentioned, too.
1: Oh, heck yeah. Heck yeah.
0: Thanks so much for coming in today, Abby.
1: Thank you so much.

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Abby Stewart, Somewhere. Hear that one live Thursday night. She's performing at Lansdowne Fair. 8 o'clock is showtime. Just $10 admission. We will see you at the show. 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
1: Hey, it's Cass coming to you from UFIT here in Kingston, where I am literally just surrounded by all the most amazing types of workouts that you can possibly think of doing and different options for training. And just once again, reminding myself why I loved working out in the first place, because it's just, you feel good, you have more energy at the end of the day, and you just feel that much better about what you're doing with yourself. And of course, something maybe you don't think about, but something that you should definitely consider, is making sure to pick the place that helps you train what you're looking for exactly. What do I mean by that? Well, if you're looking to train, say, for football, for volleyball, for swimming, there's always stuff that goes into consideration, or that needs to be put into consideration, for how you're working out. So, UFIT here in Kingston has exactly what you're looking for, that they can help you with getting all these different goals that you have in mind met, and then some. So, come by, check it out, and on top of that, scan the QR code that's at multiple different spots within UFIT that you can enter for our Summer is for Radio contest, where you get a chance to win 4 Blue Jays tickets, $500 in cash, and a brand new barbecue to absolutely make this the most epic summer ever. All that and more to come, thanks in part to Cataraqui Center, Kingston Frontenacs, and YGK Electric. 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
0: 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Traffic and weather together.
9: Not looking too bad out there on the 401 today from Belleville to Brockville. Both directions, traffic is moving well. Also through Napanee, Odessa, Kingston, and Gananoque, things are good and no collisions to report. A yellow heat warning is in effect. Clear tonight, then partly cloudy with a chance of showers. Local smoke, a low of 23. Wednesday, mainly sunny. Local smoke with a high of 32. Humidex 35. Thursday, a mix of sun and cloud with a chance of showers, a high of 29. And Friday, sunny with a high of 28. 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
1: I'm Ken Hashizumi, keeping you in the loop this afternoon. Crews are putting the finishing touches on a new transitional home at the former Extendicare building. The city of Kingston issued a news release saying that 33 new units is expected to be available in August. The building will also house a primary care clinic, new health and wellness center, and community spaces. The health and wellness center was to have been part of the expanded Invista Center before council last week agreed to move those services to the Queen Mary Road building. Tim Hortons is inviting customers to support Camp Day tomorrow with funds raised helping youth from underserved communities attend Tim Hortons Foundation camps at no cost to their families. Kingston restaurant owner Sherry Agnew says even people who don't drink coffee can still take part in the annual fundraiser.
2: Well, if you're not a coffee drinker, we're also selling bracelets and Camp Day donuts, and you can make a donation or round up your order at the store. So there's lots of ways to support Camp Day, and we really appreciate everyone's support.
1: Camp Day will see all proceeds from hot and iced coffee sales, Take 12 purchases, and Camp Day bracelets donated to Tim's camps. It is growing up on the farm, local families building the future of agriculture, one generation at a time, fueled by Kubota. Today, we are looking at Horton Homestead Farm in Lansdowne, presented by Dow's Climate Care. George Horton and his wife, Linda, have taken lessons learned in childhood and now run a successful maple syrup farm. George tells us the golden rule of being a successful farmer.
3: I think to learn the golden rule, do unto others as they do unto you. And I think that's one of the most important things you can learn on a farm or anywhere, is treat people right and they'll treat you right also.
1: He says he is proud of everything that he and his family have done in the business and looks forward to the future. France and Spain going late into their semifinal match at the World Cup in Arlington, Texas. Baseball's All-Star game is tonight in Philadelphia. The Blue Jays' Dylan Cease will start for the American League. Ernie Clement will start at second base and bat ninth. In women's hoops, Toronto is home to Washington. The next time you are scrolling through your phone, visit KingstonDaily.ca and see what Kingston is talking about. 401 traffic and weather together next.
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2: 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Traffic and weather together.
3: Drivers are seeing steady traffic on the 401 today. Traffic is moving well between Belleville and Brockville, with clear conditions through Napanee, Odessa, Kingston, and Gananoque. A yellow heat warning is in effect. Clear tonight, then partly cloudy with a chance of showers. Local smoke, a low of 23. Wednesday, mainly sunny. Local smoke with a high of 32. Humidex 35. Thursday, a mix of sun and cloud with a chance of showers, a high of 29. And Friday, sunny with a high of 28. 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

New Country Afternoons, Dean Brody, a man without a woman, recently did an interview where he had to rank his top 10 singles. See what he said? 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Jason Aldean, Don't Tell on Me, New Country Afternoons.

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0: 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Traffic and weather together.
10: The 401 remains problem-free between Belleville and Brockville. Traffic is moving nicely eastbound and westbound through Napanee, Odessa, Kingston, and Gananoque. A yellow heat warning is in effect. Clear tonight, then partly cloudy with a chance of showers. Local smoke, a low of 23. Wednesday, mainly sunny. Local smoke with a high of 32. Humidex 35. Thursday, a mix of sun and cloud with a chance of showers, a high of 29. And Friday, sunny with a high of 28. 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

New Country Afternoons with a country throwback from Vince Gill. One more last chance. Lainey Wilson, Keeping Country Cool, a new Netflix documentary now playing. Go check it out. Here she is with John Mayer, Phone Keys Wallet, New Country Afternoons.

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He's playing a show in Quebec on July 31st. You can find out more on his website, joshrossmusic.com. 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
0: 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Traffic and weather together.
9: A good-looking drive on the 401 today. No delays or collisions between Belleville and Brockville, with smooth traffic through Napanee, Odessa, Kingston, and Gananoque. A yellow heat warning is in effect. Clear tonight, then partly cloudy with a chance of showers. Local smoke, a low of 23. Wednesday, mainly sunny. Local smoke with a high of 32. Humidex 35. Thursday, a mix of sun and cloud with a chance of showers, a high of 29. And Friday, sunny with a high of 28. 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

Country Afternoons, Owen Ringling, Love, Hate, Love, releasing a new song, Men Into Boys, this Friday. He shared a teaser. You can check it out on Instagram. Luke Combs now, Be By You, New Country Afternoons.

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1: I'm Ken Hashizumi, keeping you in the loop this afternoon. Residents and visitors are being invited to Sydenham later this month as South Frontenac Township prepares for its rescheduled Canada Day fireworks display. The show will light up the sky over the Point Park Friday, July 31st, after being postponed because of poor weather on Canada Day. Organizers are encouraging people to bring lawn chairs and blankets and take advantage of complimentary shuttle bus service leaving from 10 locations across the township. A developer is proposing building affordable homes in the east end of Kingston. City Council last week agreed to sell a portion of 367 Gore Road to Brower Homes. The developer plans to build 10 triplexes and 10 modular homes or tiny homes. Mayor Brian Patterson feels the tiny homes are the future of home building in the city.
2: They're far more cost-effective. It's a great tool and the toolkit for affordable housing. Basically, the housing construction is much faster, it's cheaper, so that could be a great way to get affordable housing.
1: Approximately half of the 3.3-acre land will be used for development. The rest will remain untouched to protect the area near Butternut Creek. It's growing up on the farm, local families building the future of agriculture one generation at a time, fueled by Kubota. Today we are looking at Horton Homestead Farm in Lansdowne, presented by Dow's Climate Care. George Horton and his wife Linda run a successful maple syrup farm. George recalls the time working on his dad's farm that there is one job he truly enjoyed the most.
3: Well, interestingly enough, I used to have manure piles. And in the fall, I'd take the manure piles and spread them on the fields. That was always one of my favorite jobs. When I was a little boy, my dad used to, we'd fork it on by hand in a manure spreader.
1: He says you learned so many skills working on a farm, including dealing with people and managing multiple tasks at one time. Spain is moving on.

0: To the championship final at the World Cup. They defeated France this afternoon by a score of 2-0 and will face the winner of England and Argentina this Sunday. Dylan Cease of the Blue Jays gets a start for the American League in tonight's All-Star game. Christopher Sanchez of the hometown Phillies will go for the senior circuit. Women's hoops on tonight and the Tempo are home to Washington. The next time you are scrolling through your phone, visit kingstondaily.ca and see what Kingston is talking about. 401 traffic and weather together next.
1: Pleasure Island.
2: Ho, ho, ho. 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
5: Things are moving well along the 401 between Belleville and Brockville. Traffic is steady through Napanee, Odessa, Kingston, and Gananoque with no incidents to report. A yellow heat warning is in effect. Clear tonight, then partly cloudy with a chance of showers. Local smoke, a low of 23. Wednesday, mainly sunny. Local smoke with a high of 32. Humidex 35. Thursday, a mix of sun and cloud with a chance of showers, a high of 29. And Friday, sunny with a high of 28. 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
8: 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Traffic and weather together.
9: If you're traveling on the 401, it's a clear run between Belleville and Brockville. Traffic is moving well through Napanee, Odessa, Kingston, and Gananoque with no problems to report. A yellow heat warning is in effect. Clear tonight, then partly cloudy with a chance of showers. Local smoke, a low of 23. Wednesday, mainly sunny. Local smoke with a high of 32. Humidex 35. Thursday, a mix of sun and cloud with a chance of showers, a high of 29. And Friday, sunny with a high of 28. 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

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Next month, that's Tucker Wetmore, Wind Up Missing You. Check out the new video for Riley Green's song, Think As You Drunk. Here he is on New Country Afternoons.

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0: New Country Afternoons, Jared Neiman, drink to that all night. Cody Johnson recently played at Ottawa Blues Fest. Here he is with his newest called Horseback. New Country Afternoons.
1: He's a ranch hand in a pinch, man. Hotter than the red on the cattle brand. Cause she's a gold digger with a quick trigger. A cast iron skillet swinging lid flipper.

New Country Afternoon, Zach Top on Never Lie. 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
8: 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Traffic and weather together.
9: The 401 is in good shape between Belleville and Brockville, and traffic is moving steady in both directions, all through Napanee, Odessa, Kingston, and Gananoque, with no collisions or delays. A yellow heat warning is in effect. Clear tonight, then partly cloudy with a chance of showers. Local smoke, a low of 23. Wednesday, mainly sunny. Local smoke with a high of 32. Humidex 35. Thursday, a mix of sun and cloud with a chance of showers, a high of 29. And Friday, sunny with a high of 28. 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Stay on time and up to date with 401 traffic and weather together tomorrow morning starting at 6.
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New Country Afternoons. That's the newest one from Dallas Smith. Good Time Goes. I'm Trinette. Time for me to go home, but you still got some great music to keep you company for the evening. I will chat with you again tomorrow. Just a reminder that it is Camp Day and more chances to win with Summer Is for Radio. You can get all the details on that on our website. I'll chat with you tomorrow on New Country Afternoons.

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1: A heat warning remains in effect. Clear skies this evening, becoming partly cloudy. There is a chance of showers. We'll also see some local smoke as well. It will be windy with a low 23. Tomorrow, mainly sunny. Some local smoke in the morning and early in the afternoon. It will be windy with a high of 32. UV index will be very high at 9. Thursday sees a mix of sun and cloud, chance of showers, and a high of 29.

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